0: Hi, I'm Harry Styles.
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2: 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I hate to know you feel alone. 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

So why don't we go out and get a drink in the West End? Smoke a cigarette and talk about exes. Take a couple shots and see where the night ends. Stop pretending like we're just friends.

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We'll bring the headlines. The Daily News lands in your inbox every afternoon at 4. 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

0: lot of Canadian pride at the moment. An intersection of two things. The Canadian men's national soccer team's amazing performances at the FIFA World Cup. And of course today, Canada Day. The two are merging at a perfect time. I'm Kenton Dick. We just heard Mariana's French, Who Do You Love? And this amazing performance by the Canadian men's national soccer team is so good. Not just for Canadian pride, but also for local soccer programs across the country. This is a coach, Brian.
1: To have this kind of excitement, to be able to, you know, if you're a coach, link it back to, you know, this is where all these kids start. All these players started. They're professionals now, but they all started kicking the ball in mini soccer and walking through the various, you know, local programs and leagues that existed. I mean, if you hear some of the stories of these players, the journeys that they took, it's just very encouraging, and be able to circle that back is an opportunity and it's something that we've not really had up until more recently.
0: This Canada Day, we can hold our heads high knowing we at least made it to the round of 16. We have a chance to go for it. This is the killer, somebody told me.